attention, all ladies. The Candyman is on the prowl. 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

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That maybe

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She must be patient. She must have faith in the seeds that are planted beneath the snow. She must hold on, and she must let go. She'll be all right. No riding shining armored knight. She will save herself this time. 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The cold never lasts, my darling. It just teaches the heart how

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0: 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Yeah, we turning it up.
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Lady V, let me be your... Let me be your... Let me be your... Let me be your... Let me be your... Let me be your... Let me be your... Let me be your... Let me be your... Let me be your... Let me be your... Let me be your... Let me be your... Let me be your... Let me be your... Let me be your... Let me be your... Let me be your... Let me be your... Let me be your... Let me be your... Let me be your... Let me be your... Let me be your... Let me be your... Let me be your... Let me be your... Let me be your... Lady V, let me be your...

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1: 5,000, breathe! And 1,000, 2,000, 3,000, 4,000.
0: Forget about it, Dave! We lost him!
2: Let him go.
1: No. It's not fair and it's not right. Sorry, God. I'm sorry. We stepped on your fucking territory! I'm sorry!
2: Oh my God.
3: Annabelle's. 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
1: Yeah! 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

0: $50 or more. The House of God. The House of God. The House of God. The House of God. $50 or more. God's House. The House of God. God's House. The House of God. God's House. The House of God. God's House. The House of God. God's House.
1: God.
0: The House of God.
1: God.
0: God's House.
1: God.
0: The House of God.
1: God.
0: God's House.
1: God.
0: The House of God.
1: God.
0: God's House.
1: God.
0: The House of God.
1: God.
0: $50 or more. Isn't that powerful? Now let me tell you something. We're still beautifying God's House. I need 100 people to write me this week.

God's house, to fall in love with doing something for the house of God. I need at least 100 of you listening now. The right men send $50 or more this week for the ministry itself, for the work of God, for the beautification of the house of God. And when you send something for God's house, God's going to put a miracle in your